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What did I hear? What conclusion is what? I want for pain, a turning what she are. Tell me, you know, what it is a sad on very bad. My one can't sin anywhere. My one can't say, sir, Cecilia, tell me now, come on, I want some on a minute. 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You want to say? Leave my heart anywhere, come anywhere, tie in the water, send me to Havasa.

0: yes, over Tiscan, what told you, baby? 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
1: Hey, man, sure, Nipa was from a cool water. 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So I don't know that I'm not going to do that. I'm not going to do that. 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
0: Luhasa, you are humble.
1: And you met you guys are the work of the movie, Sicilia. Mamma was what to the time. Every year, Primo. My prayer was Yako for the soul. Send the one you know, when you mean Yako from the Tunis of my war. Israel, you only want to come with us today. Dear Mesra, never shun me, Yahoo. May you walk free or walk passua. Matil Sabrea, with the son of Yoda. Bebe, Sister, send you a young Piwaha. Hey, for Maniva, my father, my own. Never bring now, come on, you know, yes, yes.
0: Your mamma, mamma, mamma, mamma, mamma, mamma, mamma, mamma, mamma, mamma, mamma, mamma, mamma, mamma, mamma, mamma, mamma, mamma, mamma, mamma, mamma, mamma, mamma, mamma, mamma, mamma, mamma, 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

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hey, hey, hey, hey, hey, hey, hey, hey, hey, hey, hey, hey, hey, hey, hey, hey, hey, hey, hey, hey, hey, hey, hey, hey, hey, hey, hey, hey, hey, hey, hey, hey, hey, hey, hey, hey, hey, hey, hey, hey, 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

Yeah.

Mumia coming with saying, Uncle Pontiasi. Ah, when I catch on, say, I am not on a duco. When you have some new reading on King Council, the word thing of Yasa, Yariana Blouse, and one that catch on said, Ubeko. Ah, but some of the other, some Quasia, Uber some of your here, that's the other person that catch on in Anisa. Yawa Baba dia, Sao Kikanahua, Sao Mosunua, Sao Sakin Klausana. Now, son of the ass, I'm not saying that I'm a pure peer. Son of the person, the catcher. You are going to catch us, sir. Masaba, my tuna, what do you want to do? My young man, what? My damn, my child, my young man, my elder, my young man, my elder, my young man, my elder, my young man, my elder, my young man, my elder, my young man, my elder, my young man, my elder, my young man, 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my young man, my elder, my young man, my elder, my young man, my elder, my young man, my elder, my young man, my elder, my young man, my elder, my young man, my elder, my young man, my elder, my young 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

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But then I was so good, you said, with me on Kovu. What quack, what you have to do, you know, when you know, when you may have to a bounce. When you may, Messiah, not tell you a bounce. Many by Yan, you want to be Yan, just say, what you said, if you have to never come, Maram, so after Senator. Hey, won't go on and money, yes. And I want to have one, Yammy. Now you have to know what you want. The baby, Baba, a rich hat, but the Napa is still when they were so. Yama say, Baba, you're too much of your fool. You're crazy for the baby, Yaba. You can't be the other side. Now you have to know about them, about them, about them of Christ. Near the person, the catch on your other side. Now, can you suffer from what's happened? Don't blame your tongue. Blame your tongue on the catch out, sir. Said that for the Nina and Poria, Nama Kawa, Performa, Kwasasa, in Tabu Nasi, in Moon Tafra, in Moon Kakape, Namene, and my enemy Kurababiti. You have a cat on his head. Yaya, just one way, that's what's that. And that's how people, media, say you travel swap, who mess up if that would that. What's that? Didn't be blended when you put him. Now, so I'm right here to an adventure. Only I want that tea with the hospital. And you said, I was just said, if you have paid for the cool. What's the one you have formula? All things are possible. Me and you have been here, your ammo. Didn't the cope? Why the catch was and come never to be a damn your mommy. So about him for my candidates when you not sound. And when I'm going to do fundamental, I'm not here. Mamma come in sending me. Mamma the former was you. Because we have your come on. Many that's what you know, sir. You catch us up for support us. I will say, Nelson, believe it to you. My brother, Danny. Coming into 18, and I come in. A Daya and Puman and put in the more. Obi Daya was.

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Why are you here for the Jesus? You may not be passed at the catcher in Manasa, a black home.

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So we are control, may not control. So we are Thomas from that chair, from that chair, from that chair, from that chair. So we are back, take it, take it, take it. So we are power. When you have told me, I'm not so to me, you are the sorry, you are the young man. So, and you ways out of my money, you know, Siani Naya Naya Prime Mimi will be a man at Tonel City and you'll be man and turn down. Now, Bram and Yamaka said, was it one day, no, now we are the Casa, was it fear to the Ayan and Tawa Copa? Then I shall get Yakupon on the 2 years. Man, no one can be that soon, and men are coupon for me. I'm a swimmer, never made a sign. When I meet a woman, say, oh, yeah, me and my papa, the blow out. No one, no one, sir, say yes to Christo, what could you do? So, a black Kasama could one, and say, I put a swag with me, one of Kasama could one, Legina. One would you believe God? Say, you go up to me at the night. Brandy Chambo. Man, you was yet to me, and the new plum. I said, I'm a job, I've been the other sister. My plan, I'm a yummy papa, you know. No hospital, but I have yummy chimney. Nothing would be a man fan. Now, brave, I'm going to cut down what to wear hospital to be honorable. Be kind, I'm going to fit down. May I this way, you have to see me, sir. One cock could plan the artistic camp, I could talk cock, and they are dead. They are dead. They are dead. They are dead. They are dead. Now, what is your sister? Who want me, Pania Yam, a drummer who yet in here? Near Frabratia, the Bratia, where you don't want to know, and you press the camera, you know. No, Pani Bama, Papa, she and your children, when we are sharing your queen. See, come away. Now, yes, I am prepared before me for mine. Now, and yes, I'm a war woman, I said, Pavua. Me war woman, I said, Pavua. Now, Pavua, could you let him wait to send you? Hey, young boy, you know. Messi. Master Fuan and the Bang of Mosul, the Pang one in the hospital. Namia Munedi, Mini. See, can everywhere, let him wear yet to study it. Hey, young boy, you know. Messi, Master Fuan and the Bang of Mosul, the Pang one in the hospital. Namia Munedi, Mini. See, can everywhere, everywhere. See, I say, yeah, lad, you're free hospital. Mini, you're the best of the catch on the side. I know who one was he. Besides, say, yes, Christo. Or what could you anymore? Do you have any of the other tongue? What about data? Then what's that the other of it here? Pray at the other of it here. Near the Pastor Catonisa, Media, Gerard, yes, to Christo Thomasa. Near what's the Sasavidano? Nedan the Chasers, Nedan the Pansion for you. Gerard, yes, to say, so one dano, so only one coming in our Massa Bamia. Oh, Mr. Swabrava. Oh, my name, Yoba. Oh, my name, Sensi. Lo ma andala basi, andala basi. 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

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Hey, Yamina Moswa and the Dos, Ghana for Sofu, did you mean Modio? 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

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Ah, but I'm here, sorry, you will take. I was sorry if you. When I'm in the home of Brussels, and I'm not quite Cassia, so I'm here, quite Cassia, I'm a Sicilian mafia. What's the conference center, Cassia? That the Ukia, the Bialia, the Surya, Radia, what's Yassi? Eh, Bra, Nasawuba, Yamian, when you're Bayer Cassia Mau. Your dear Papa, Yajina Pum, and Jesus. Say yes to no and a Mayan car. Say yes to no and a GA. Hey, your only person say, and then you're not so good. Well, so you're the best of a cat on your mama say, why do you to me in Yakupo at DSC? Who can stand God? Say, we need years to Christopher DSC. Media, and what's there we are with the Adro. And what's there, she are with the Uniana. Yes, who might have a coward him? Media, I'm a service here, yes, you. Oh, yeah. Yes, you know, Matin at Tumbo. Me, media, draw. Me, mini, bibi, biara. Me, I'm a deep, I'll come and Matin at Tumbo. Only Jesus. Hey, we say, only Jesus. Yay! Only Abraham, your son, a son, your couple. Hey. My young Peter Sanya, as you play that now, I'm a daddy who would actually. Hallelujah.

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You are some Kakrabi mouse. Nia, what's any of Flumu Bano, you did Jesus. Nia, or tell Flumu Bano, so I hear yes to Christo, you did any Jesus. So I'll brush what you do, Bano, who have been far. 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That's how many power put up on one. So many men, you know, a big channel. Nanny are saying, a big year. Power to Yahweh Yakobaso. Near what's Yasia? What's that? 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

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Yeah, what do I say? Say, said when you are, you will have been your couple. Yeah, you are sitting down. Yeah, you are doing young. Yeah, you do, dear. Have a moment.

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I'm a passionate. 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Say what you want, I'm a passionate. But what kind of flapper? But you need a flapper. Yeah, we had a call. Hey.

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1: Quinlet is my name. I'm a gospel minister. Over the years, gospel ministers all over the world have blessed lives with their songs. They seem to glorify, magnify, uplift the name of the Lord. People like Sissy Winans. Cause all my life you have been faithful. Hey, all my life you have been so, so good. With every prayer that I am able, oh, I will sing of the goodness of God. God bless them wherever they are. And God bless every gospel minister all over the world. This time, Debris, I am able, oh, I will sing of the goodness of God. God bless them wherever they are. And God bless every gospel minister all over the world. This time, Dead Bridge Group, my management team, and the record label, we have come out with something peculiar, inspired by the Holy Spirit, called Soakats, Soaking in Atmospheric Music. This is a song that brings you into the atmosphere of the Holy Spirit. It pushes you into the realms of the Holy Spirit. And it reveals the power of Elohim. We have come to inspire and to empower both the young and the old who have thirst to sing spiritual songs. The very new one on the table at the moment is called Wind Blow, Quinlet featuring Jimmy the Psalmist. It goes like this.
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1: Quinlet is my name. I'm a gospel minister. Over the years, gospel ministers all over the world have blessed lives with their songs. They seem to glorify, magnify, uplift the name of the Lord. People like Sissy Winans. Cause all my life you have been faithful. Hey, all my life you have been so, so good. With every prayer that I am able. Quinlet is my name. I'm a gospel minister. Over the years, gospel ministers all over the world have blessed lives with their songs. They seem to glorify, magnify, uplift the name of the Lord. People like Sissy Winans. Cause all my life you have been faithful. Hey, all my life you have been so, so good. With every prayer that I am able, oh, I will sing of the goodness of God. God bless them wherever they are. And God bless every gospel minister all over the world. This time, Dabridge Group, my management team, and the record label, we have come out with something peculiar, inspired by the Holy Spirit, called Soak Cats, Soaking in Atmospheric Music. This is a song that brings

0: Holy Spirit. It pushes you into the realms of the Holy Spirit. And it reveals the power of Elohim. We have come to inspire and to empower both the young and the old who have thirst to sing spiritual songs. The very new one on the table at the moment is called Wind Blow. Queen Lit featuring Timmy the Psalmist. It goes like this.
1: Oh Lord, we are ready for the moon. Holy Ghost, manifest yourself in here.
0: Manifest yourself, Holy Spirit.

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1: 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I'm not a young man. I'm not a young man. I'm not a young man. I'm not a young man. I'm not a young man. I'm not a young man. I'm not a young man. I'm not a young man. I'm not a young man. I'm not a young man. I'm not a young man. I'm not a young man. I'm not a young man. I'm not a young man. I'm not a young man. I'm not a young man. I'm not a young man. I'm not a young man. I'm not a young man. I'm not a young man. I'm not a young man. I'm not a young man. I'm not a young man. I'm not a young man. I'm not a young man. I'm not a young man. I'm not a young man. I'm not a young man. I'm not a young man. I'm not a young man. I'm not a young man. I'm not a young man. I'm not a young man. I'm not a young man. I'm not a young man. I'm not a young man. I'm not a young man. I'm not a young man. I'm not a young man. I'm not a young man. I'm not a young man. I'm not a young man. I'm not a young man. I'm not a young man. I

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1: Quinlet is my name. I'm a gospel minister. Over the years, gospel ministers all over the world have blessed lives with their songs. They seem to glorify, magnify, uplift the name of the Lord. People like Sissy Winans. Cause all my life you have been faithful. Hey, all my life you have been so, so good. With every prayer that I am able, oh, I will sing of the goodness of God. God bless them wherever they are. And God bless every gospel minister all over the world. This will glorify, magnify, uplift the name of the Lord. People like Sissy Winans. Cause all my life you have been faithful. Hey, all my life you have been so, so good. With every prayer that I am able, oh, I will sing of the goodness of God. God bless them wherever they are. And God bless every gospel minister all over the world. This time, Dabridge Group, my management team, and the record label, we have come out with something peculiar. Inspired by the Holy Spirit, called Soakats, Soaking in Atmospheric Music. This is a song that brings you into the atmosphere of the Holy Spirit. It pushes you into the realms of the Holy Spirit. And it reveals the power of Elohim. We have come to inspire and to empower both the young and the old who have thirst to sing spiritual songs. The very new one on the table at the moment is called Wind.

0: Blow. Queen Lit featuring Timmy the Psalmist. It goes like this.
1: Oh Lord, we are ready for the moon. Holy Ghost, manifest yourself in here.

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1: Quinlet is my name. I'm a gospel minister. Over the years, gospel ministers all over the world have blessed lives with their songs. They seem to glorify, magnify, uplift the name of the Lord. People like Sissy Winans. 'Cause all my life you have been faithful. Hey, all my life you have been so, so good. With every prayer that I am able, oh, I will sing of the goodness of God. God bless them wherever they are. And God bless every gospel minister all over the world. This time, Dabridge Group, my management team, and the record label, we have come out with something peculiar, inspired by the Holy Spirit, called Soakats, Soaking in Atmospheric Music. This is a song that brings you into the atmosphere of the Holy Spirit. It pushes you into the realms of the Holy Spirit. And it reveals the power of Elohim.

0: We have come to inspire and to empower both the young and the old who have thirst to sing spiritual songs. The very new one on the table at the moment is called Wind Blow, Quillit featuring Jimmy the Psalmist. It goes like this.
1: Oh Lord, we are ready for the moon. Holy Ghost, manifest yourself in here.
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0: Janet is my name. I'm a gospel minister. Over the years, gospel ministers all over the world have blessed lives with their songs. They seem to glorify, magnify, uplift the name of the Lord. People like Sissy Winans. Cause all my life you have been faithful. Hey, all my life you have been so, so good. With every prayer that I am able, oh, I will sing of the goodness of God. God bless them wherever they are. And God bless every gospel minister all over the world. This time, Dabridge Group, my management team, and the record label, we have come out something peculiar, inspired by the Holy Spirit, called Soakats, soaking in atmospheric music. This is a song that brings you into the atmosphere of the Holy Spirit. It pushes you into the realms of the Holy Spirit, and it reveals the power of Elohim. We have come to inspire and to empower both the young and the old who have thirst to sing spiritual songs. The very new one on the table at the moment is called Wind Blow, Quillit featuring Timmy the Psalmist. It goes like this.
1: Oh Lord, we are ready for the moon. Holy Ghost, manifest yourself in here.

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Ashatamana.

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1: Quinlet is my name. I'm a gospel minister. Over the years, gospel ministers all over the world have blessed lives with their...
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1: Quinlet is my name. I'm a gospel minister. Over the years, gospel ministers all over the world have blessed lives with their songs. They seem to glorify, magnify, uplift the name of the Lord. People like Sissy Winans. Cause all my life you have been faithful. Hey, all my life you have been so, so good. With every prayer that I am able, oh, I will sing of the goodness of God. God bless them wherever they are. And God bless every gospel minister all over the world. This time, Dabridge Group, my management team, and the record label, we have come out with something peculiar, inspired by the Holy Spirit, called Soakats, Soaking in Atmospheric Music. This is a song that brings you into the atmosphere of the Holy Spirit. It pushes you into the realms of the Holy Spirit and reveals the power of Elohim. We have come to inspire and to empower both the young and the old who have thirst to sing spiritual songs. The very new one on the table at the moment is called Wind Blow. Management team and the record label, we have come out with something peculiar, inspired by the Holy Spirit, called Soakats, Soaking in Atmospheric Music. This is a song that brings you into the atmosphere of the Holy Spirit.

0: pushes you into the realms of the Holy Spirit and reveals the power of Elohim. We have come to inspire and to empower both the young and the old who have thirst to sing spiritual songs. The very new one on the table at the moment is called Wind Blow, Quillit featuring Jimmy the Psalmist. It goes like this.
1: Oh Lord, we are ready for the moon.

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2: Quinlet is my name. I'm a gospel minister. Over the years, gospel ministers all over the world have blessed lives with their songs. They seem to glorify, magnify, uplift the name of the Lord. People like Sissy Winans. Cause all my life you have been faithful. Hey, all my life you have been so, so good. With every prayer that I am able, oh, I will sing of the goodness of God. God bless them wherever they are. And God bless every gospel minister all over the world. This time, Dabridge Group, my management team, and the record label, we have come out with something peculiar, inspired by the Holy Spirit, called Soakats, Soaking in Atmospheric Music. This is a song that brings you into the atmosphere

0: the Holy Spirit. It pushes you into the realms of the Holy Spirit. And it reveals the power of Elohim. We have come to inspire and to empower both the young and the old who have thirst to sing spiritual songs. The very new one on the table at the moment is called Wind Blow. Quillit featuring Timmy the Psalmist. Soakers, soaking in atmospheric music. This is a song that brings you into the atmosphere of the Holy Spirit. It pushes you into the realms of the Holy Spirit. And it reveals the power of Elohim. We have come to inspire and to empower both the young and the old who have thirst to sing spiritual songs. The very new one on the table at the moment is called Wind Blow. Quillit featuring Timmy the Psalmist. It goes like this.
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1: Quinlet is my name. I'm a gospel minister. Over the years, gospel ministers all over the world have blessed lives with their songs. They seem to glorify, magnify, uplift the name of the Lord. People like Sissy Winans. Cause all my life you have been faithful. Hey, all my life you have been so, so good. With every prayer that I am able, oh, I will sing of the goodness of God. God bless them wherever they are. And God bless every gospel minister all over the world. This time, Dead Bridge Group, my management team, and the record label, we have come out with something peculiar, inspired by the Holy Spirit, called Soakat, Soaking in Atmospheric Music. This is a song that brings you into the atmosphere of the Holy Spirit. It pushes you into the realms of the Holy Spirit. And it reveals the power of Elohim. We have come to inspire and to empower both the young and the old who have thirst to sing spiritual songs. The very new one on the table at the moment is called Wind Blow, Quinlet featuring Timmy the Psalmist. It goes like this. This is a song that brings you into the atmosphere of the Holy Spirit. It pushes you into the realms of the Holy Spirit. And it reveals the power of Elohim. We have come to inspire and to empower both the young and the old who have thirst to sing spiritual songs. The very new one on the table at the moment is called Wind Blow, Quinlet featuring Timmy the Psalmist. It goes like this.
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1: Quinlet is my name. I'm a gospel minister. Over the years, gospel ministers all over the world have blessed lives with their songs. They seem to glorify, magnify, uplift the name of the Lord. People like Sissy Winans. Cause all my life you have been faithful. Hey, all my life you have been so, so good. With every prayer that I am able, oh, I will sing of the goodness of God. God bless them wherever they are. And God bless every gospel minister all over the world. This time, Dead Bridge Group, my management team, and the record label, we have come out with something peculiar, inspired by the Holy Spirit, called Soakats, Soaking in Atmospheric Music. This is a song that brings you into the atmosphere of the Holy Spirit. It pushes you into the realms of the Holy Spirit. And it reveals the power of Elohim. We have come to inspire and to empower both the young and the old who have thirst to sing spiritual songs. The very new one on the table at the moment is called Wind Blow, Quinlet featuring Timmy the Psalmist. It goes like this.
2: Oh Lord, we are ready for the moon.

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2: Quinlet is my name. I'm a gospel minister. Over the years, gospel ministers all over the world have blessed lives with their songs. They seem to glorify, magnify, uplift the name of the Lord. People like Sissy Winans. Cause all my life you have been faithful. Hey, all my life you have been so magnify, uplift the name of the Lord. People like Sissy Winans. Cause all my life you have been faithful. Hey, all my life you have been so good. With every breath that I am able, oh, I will sing of the goodness of God. God bless them wherever they are. And God bless every gospel minister all over the world. This time, Dabridge Group, my management team, and the record label, we have come out with something peculiar, inspired by the Holy Spirit, called Soakats, Soaking in Atmospheric Music. This is a song that brings you into the atmosphere of the Holy Spirit. It pushes you into the realms of the Holy Spirit. And it reveals the power of Elohim. We have come to inspire and to empower both the young and the old who have thirst to sing spiritual songs. The very new one on the table at the moment is called Wind Blow. Quinlet featuring Timmy the Psalmist. It goes like this.
3: 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Holy Ghost, manifest yourself

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1: Quinlet is my name. I'm a gospel minister. Over the years, gospel ministers all over the world have blessed lives with their songs. They seem to glorify, magnify, uplift the name of the Lord. People like Sissy Winans. Cause all my life you have been faithful. Hey, all my life you have been so, so good. With every prayer that I am able, oh, I will sing of the goodness of God. God bless them wherever they are. And God bless every gospel minister all over the world. This time, Dabridge Group, my management team, and the record label, we have come out with something peculiar, inspired by the Holy Spirit, called Soakats, Soaking in Atmospheric Music. This is a song that brings you into the atmosphere of the Holy Spirit. It pushes you into the realms of the Holy Spirit. And it reveals the power of Elohim. We have come to inspire and to empower both the young and the old who have thirst to sing spiritual songs. The very new one on the table at the moment is called Wind Blow, Quinlet featuring Timmy the Psalmist. It goes like this.
2: Oh Lord, we are ready for the moon. 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

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Here's the brownie. Here's the brownie. Here's the brownie. Here's the brownie.

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1: Quinlet is my name. I'm a gospel minister. Over the years, gospel ministers all over the world have blessed lives with their songs. They seem to glorify, magnify, uplift the name of the Lord. People like Sissy Winans. Cause all my life you have been faithful. Hey, all my life you have been so, so good. With every prayer that I am able, oh, I will sing of the goodness of God. God bless them wherever they are. And God bless every gospel minister all over the world. This time, Dabridge Group, my management team, and the record label, we have come out with something peculiar, inspired by the Holy Spirit, called Soakats, Soaking in Atmospheric Music. This is a song that brings you into the atmosphere of the Holy Spirit. It pushes you into the realms of the Holy Spirit. And it reveals the power of Elohim. We have come to inspire and to empower both the young and the old who have thirst to sing spiritual songs. The very new one on the table at the moment is called Wind Blow, Quinlet featuring Jimmy the Psalmist. It goes like this.
2: Oh Lord, we are ready for
1: a song that brings you into the atmosphere of the Holy Spirit. It pushes you into the realms of the Holy Spirit. And it reveals the power of Elohim. We have come to inspire and to empower both the young and the old who have thirst to sing spiritual songs. The very new one on the table at the moment is called Wind Blow, Quinlet featuring Jimmy the Psalmist. It goes like this.
2: Oh Lord, we are ready for the moon. Holy Ghost, manifest yourself in here.
1: Manifest yourself, Holy Spirit.

nyame ade hie onyame ba into the way at a tree a christopher na ere say and yeme bia obi akobia no opegeni no onsubu onyame so

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I assume.

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We send you Pim. 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I'm going back there. 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That could be now. 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What say you? 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But some catch us also so to Yako Bonsoir. And show me her. And show me her.

0: name. I'm a gospel minister. Over the years, gospel ministers all over the world have blessed lives with their songs. They seem to glorify, magnify, uplift the name of the Lord. People like Sissy Winans. Cause all my life you have been faithful. Hey, all my life you have been so, so good. With every prayer that I am able, oh, I will sing of the goodness of God. God bless them wherever they are. And God bless every gospel minister all over the world. This time, Dabridge Group, my management team, and the record label, we have come out with something peculiar, inspired by the Holy Spirit, called Soakat, Soaking in Atmospheric Music. This is a song that brings you into the atmosphere of the Holy Spirit. It pushes you into the realms of the Holy Spirit. And it reveals the power of Elohim. We have come to inspire and to empower both the young and the old who have thirst to sing spiritual songs. The very new one on the table at the moment is called Wind Blow, Quillit featuring Timmy the Psalmist. It goes like this.
1: Oh Lord, we are ready for the moon. Holy Ghost, manifest yourself in here.

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1: Quinlet is my name. I'm a gospel minister. Over the years, gospel ministers all over the world have blessed lives with their songs. They seem to glorify, magnify, uplift the name of the Lord. People like Sissy Winans. Cause all my life you have been faithful. Hey, all my life you have been so, so good. With every prayer that I am able, oh, I will sing. Gospel ministers all over the world have blessed lives with their songs. They seem to glorify, magnify, uplift the name of the Lord. People like Sissy Winans. Cause all my life you have been faithful. Hey, all my life you have been so, so good. With every prayer that I am able, oh, I will sing of the goodness of God. God bless them wherever they are. And God bless every gospel minister all over the world. This time, Dabridge Group, my management team, and the record label, we have come out with something peculiar, inspired by the Holy Spirit, called Soakats, Soaking in Atmospheric Music. This is a song that brings you into the atmosphere of the Holy Spirit. It pushes you into the realms of the Holy Spirit. And it reveals the power of Elohim. We have come to inspire and to empower both the young and the old who have thirst to sing spiritual songs. The very new one on the table at the moment is called Wind Blow, Quinlet featuring Jimmy the Psalmist. It goes like this.
2: Oh Lord, we are ready for the moon. Holy Ghost, manifest yourself in here.

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But if I would hear me, so said Jesus Christ, the woman.

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And that's now the mouth. I said, that's all me, Uncle Paul.

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1: Quinlet is my name. I'm a gospel minister. Over the years, gospel ministers all over the world have blessed lives with their songs. They seem to glorify, magnify, uplift the name of the Lord. People like Sissy Winans. Cause all my life you have been faithful. Hey, all my life you have been so, so good. With every prayer that I am able, oh, I will sing of the goodness of God. God bless them wherever they are. And God bless every gospel minister all over the world. This time, Dabridge Group, my management team, and the record label, we have come out with something peculiar, inspired by the Holy Spirit, called Soakats, Soaking in Atmospheric Music. This is a song that brings you into the atmosphere of the Holy Spirit. It pushes you into the realms of the Holy Spirit. And it reveals the power of Elohim. We have come to inspire and to empower. God bless them wherever they are. And God bless every gospel minister all over the world. This time, Dabridge Group, my management team, and the record label, we have come out with something peculiar, inspired by the Holy Spirit, called Soakats, Soaking in Atmospheric Music. This is a song that brings you into the atmosphere of the Holy Spirit. It pushes you into the realms of the Holy Spirit. And it reveals the power of Elohim. We have come to inspire and to empower both the young and the old who have thirst to sing spiritual songs. The very new one on the table at the moment is called Wind Blow, Quinlet featuring Timmy the Psalmist. It goes like this.
2: 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Holy Ghost, manifest yourself in here.
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1: Jehovah Hosinu, the Lord our Maker. Jehovah Shama, Lord you are present. Akibor, the mighty one, Jehovah Sapo, the Lord of hosts, El Shaddai, our sufficient God, Jehovah Adonai, our sovereign God.

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1: Quinlet is my name. I'm a gospel minister. Over the years, gospel ministers all over the world have blessed lives with their songs. They seem to glorify, magnify, uplift the name of the Lord. People like Sissy Winans. Cause all my life you have been faithful. Hey, all my life you have been so, so good. With every prayer that I am able, oh, I will sing of the goodness of God. God bless them wherever they are. And God bless every gospel minister. Oh, God, with every prayer that I am able, oh, I will sing of the goodness of God. God bless them wherever they are. And God bless every gospel minister all over the world. This time, Dead Bridge Group, my management team, and the record label, we have come out with something peculiar, inspired by the Holy Spirit, called Soakats, Soaking in Atmospheric Music. This is a song that brings you into the atmosphere of the Holy Spirit. It pushes you into the realms of the Holy Spirit. And it reveals the power of Elohim. We have come to inspire and to empower both the young and the old who have thirst to sing spiritual songs. The very new one on the table at the moment is called Wind Blow, Quinlet featuring Jimmy the Psalmist. It goes like this.
2: Oh Lord, we are ready for the moon. Holy Ghost, manifest yourself in here.
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1: Quinlet is my name. I'm a gospel minister. Over the years, gospel ministers all over the world have blessed lives with their songs. They seem to glorify, magnify, uplift the name of the Lord. People like Sissy Winans. "Cause all my life you have been faithful. Hey, all my life you have been so, so good. With every prayer that I am able, oh, I will sing of the goodness of God." God bless them wherever they are. And God bless every gospel minister all over the world. This time, Dabridge Group, my management team, and the record label, we have come out with something peculiar, inspired by the Holy Spirit, called Soakats, Soaking in Atmospheric Music. This is a song that brings you into the atmosphere of the Holy Spirit. It pushes you into the realms of the Holy Spirit. And it reveals the power of Elohim. We have come to inspire and to empower both the young and the old who have thirst to sing spiritual songs. The very new one on the table at the moment is called Wind Blow, Quinlet featuring Timmy the Psalmist. It goes like this.
2: Oh Lord, we are ready for the moon. Holy Ghost, manifest.
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2: 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Holy Ghost, manifest yourself in here.
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1: Quinlet is my name. I'm a gospel minister. Over the years, gospel ministers all over the world have blessed lives with their songs. They seem to glorify, magnify, uplift the name of the Lord. People like Sissy Winans.
2: Cause all my life you have been faithful.
1: Hey,
2: all my life you have been so, so good. With every prayer that I am able, oh, I will sing of the goodness of God.
1: God bless them wherever they are. And God bless every gospel minister all over the world. This time, Dabridge Group, my management team, and the record label, we have come out with some God. People like Sissy Winans.
2: Cause all my life you have been faithful.
1: Hey,
2: all my life you have been so, so good. With every prayer that I am able, oh, I will sing of the goodness of God.
1: God bless them wherever they are. And God bless every gospel minister all over the world. This time, Dabridge Group, my management team, and the record label, we have come out with something peculiar. Inspired by the Holy Spirit, called Soakats, Soaking in Atmospheric Music. This is a song that brings you into the atmosphere of the Holy Spirit. It pushes you into the realms of the Holy Spirit. And it reveals the power of Elohim. We have come to inspire and to empower both the young and the old who have thirst to sing spiritual songs.

0: The very new one on the table at the moment is called Wind Blow. Quillit featuring Timmy the Sandist. It goes like this.
1: Oh Lord, we are ready for the moon. Holy Ghost, manifest yourself in here.
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Sam, yes, the other you come up with. 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
1: Quinlet is my name. 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People like Sissy Winans. 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With every prayer that I am able, oh, I will sing of the goodness of God. God bless them wherever they are. And God bless every gospel minister all over the world. This time, the Bridge Group, my management team, and the record label, we have come out with something peculiar, inspired by the Holy Spirit, called Soakats, Soaking in Atmospheric Music. This is a song that brings you into the atmosphere of the Holy Spirit. It pushes you into the realms of the Holy Spirit. And it reveals the power of Elohim. We have come to inspire and to empower both the young and the old who have thirst to sing spiritual songs.

0: The very new one on the table at the moment is called Wind Blow. Quillit featuring Jimmy the Psalmist. It goes like this.
1: Oh Lord, we are ready for the moon. Holy God.
0: Into the realms of the Holy Spirit. And it reveals the power of Elohim. We have come to inspire and to empower both the young and the old who have thirst to sing spiritual songs. The very new one on the table at the moment is called Wind Blow. Quillit featuring Jimmy the Psalmist. It goes like this.
1: Oh Lord, we are ready for the moon.

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1: Quinlet is my name. I'm a gospel minister. Over the years, gospel ministers all over the world have blessed lives with their songs. They seem to glorify

0: magnify, uplift the name of the Lord. People like Sissy Winans. Cause all my life you have been faithful. Hey. All my life you have been so, so. Lift the name of the Lord. People like Sissy Winans. Cause all my life you have been faithful. Hey. All my life you have been so, so good. With every prayer that I am able, oh, I will sing of the goodness of God. God bless them wherever they are. And God bless every gospel minister all over the world. This time, Dead Bridge Group, my management team, and the record label, we have come out with something peculiar, inspired by the Holy Spirit, called Soakats, Soaking in Atmospheric Music. This is a song that brings you into the atmosphere of the Holy Spirit. It pushes you into the realms of the Holy Spirit. And it reveals the power of Elohim. We have come to inspire and to empower both the young and the old who have thirst to sing spiritual songs. The very new one on the table at the moment is called Wind Blow. Quillit featuring Timmy the Psalmist. It goes like this.
1: Oh Lord, we are ready for the moon. Holy Ghost, manifest yourself in here.

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Ashatamana.

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1: Quinlet is my name. I'm a gospel minister. Over the years, gospel ministers all over the world have blessed lives with their songs. They seem to glorify, magnify, uplift the name of the Lord. People like Sissy Winans. Cause all my life you have been faithful. Hey, all my life you have been so, so good. With every prayer that I am able, oh, I will sing of the goodness of God. God bless them wherever they are. And God bless every gospel minister all over the world. This time, Dabridge Group, my management team, and the record label, we have come out with something peculiar, inspired by the Holy Spirit, called Soakats, Soaking in Atmospheric Music. This is a song that brings you into the atmosphere of the Holy Spirit. It pushes you into the realms of the Holy Spirit. And it reveals the power of Elohim.

0: We have come to inspire and to empower both the young and the old who have thirst to sing spiritual songs. The very new one on the table at the moment is called Wind Blow, Quinlet featuring Timmy the Psalmist. It goes like this.
1: Oh Lord, we are ready for the moon. Holy Ghost, manifest yourself in here.
0: And it reveals the power of Elohim. We have come to inspire and to empower both the young and the old who have thirst to sing spiritual songs. The very new one on the table at the moment is called Wind Blow, Quinlet featuring Timmy the Psalmist. It goes like this.
1: Oh Lord, we are ready for the moon. Holy Ghost, manifest yourself in here.
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1: Quinlet is my name. I'm a gospel minister. Over the years, gospel ministers all over the world have blessed lives with their songs. They seem to glorify, magnify, uplift the name of the Lord. People like Sissy Winans. Cause all my life you have been faithful. Hey, all my life you have been so, so good. With every prayer that I am able, oh, I will sing of the goodness of God. God bless them wherever they are. And God bless every gospel minister all over the world. This time, Debris Group, my management team and record label, we have come out with something peculiar, inspired by the Holy Spirit, called Soakers, Soaking in Atmospheric Music. This is a song that brings you into the atmosphere of the Holy Spirit. It pushes you into the realms of the Holy Spirit. And it reveals the power of Elohim. We have come to inspire and to empower both the young and the old who have thirst to sing spiritual songs. The very new one on the table at the moment is called Wind Blow, Quinlet featuring Timmy the Psalmist. It goes like this.
2: Oh Lord, we are ready for the moon. Holy Ghost, manifest yourself in here.
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Not a thief will be down down. Mon frère, we will be shown with that. Oh, my dear, before. Wapua, the so of what? A comet to the office, a comet. 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What you see, what you are Japanese from them? Wapua, what down down?

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1: Quinlet is my name. I'm a gospel minister. Over the years, gospel ministers all over the world have blessed lives with their songs. They seem to glorify, magnify, uplift the name of the Lord. People like Sissy Winans. Cause all my life you have been faithful. Hey, all my life you have been so, so good. With every prayer that I am able, life you have been faithful. Hey, all my life you have been so, so good. With every prayer that I am able, oh, I will sing of the goodness of God. God bless them wherever they are. And God bless every gospel minister all over the world. This time, Dabridge Group, my management team, and the record label, we have come out with something peculiar, inspired by the Holy Spirit, called Soakats, Soaking in Atmospheric Music. This is a song that brings you into the atmosphere of the Holy Spirit. It pushes you into the realms of the Holy Spirit. And it reveals the power of Elohim. We have come to inspire and to empower both the young and the old who have thirst to sing spiritual songs. The very new one on the table at the moment is called Wind Blow, Quinlet featuring Timmy the Psalmist. It goes like this.
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1: Quinlet is my name. I'm a gospel minister. Over the years, gospel ministers all over the world have blessed lives with their songs. They seem to glorify, magnify, uplift the name of the Lord. People like Sissy Winans. Cause all my life you have been faithful. Hey, all my life you have

0: eat every bread that I am able. Oh, I will sing of the goodness of God. God bless them wherever they are. And God bless every gospel minister all over the world. This time, Dead Bridge Group, my management team, and the record label, we have come out with something peculiar, inspired by the Holy Spirit, called Soakats, soaking in atmospheric music. Hey, all my life you have been so, so good. With every prayer that I am able, oh, I will sing of the goodness of God. God bless them wherever they are. And God bless every gospel minister all over the world. This time, Dead Bridge Group, my management team, and the record label, we have come out with something peculiar, inspired by the Holy Spirit, called Soakats, soaking in atmospheric music. This is a song that brings you into the atmosphere of the Holy Spirit. It pushes you into the realms of the Holy Spirit. And it reveals the power of Elohim. We have come to inspire and to empower both the young and the old who have thirst to sing spiritual songs. The very new one on the table at the moment is called Wind Blow, Quillit featuring Timmy the Psalmist. It goes like this.
1: Oh Lord, we are ready for the moon. Holy Ghost, manifest yourself in here.
0: Manifest yourself, Holy Spirit.

the chimney. The Sunday evening, and I am a son, I said, yes, I said, your mommy pray. And I, no one, I have a son. And there is a human woman, a prosperity to woman. Now, they are lucky at them. Let me be one, no more say, my baby, I should have been sad. Now, your man is free at any moment. Now, I am huge. This is the couple of one to go. Yes, I send your mommy pray. And I, no one, I have a son. And there is a human woman, a prosperity to woman. Now, they are lucky at them. Let me be one, no more say, my baby, I should have been sad. Now, your man is free at any moment. Now, I am huge. This is the cowboy, a bunch of women. Bibia will be Nana and the young two and the Panachan said, you're 217 years ago. It's your name, Masrisa. Who's answered the anything I'm missing? I'm a catcher said, you're tough on a machine.

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Bible said, maybe you're telling Jesus, you're telling them before we ate it. And I'm paying by most of the same. Don't come and look to us. Now, some money, pump for me or one more. Me pay that was here. It's about the one point said, I need you to be found on this Sunday when you know. If I said, I'm going to do the same, I'm going to want me to put to a bottle. If I said, I'm going to do the same, no, a barpen. Barpen. 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Let me just say, in this zone, I hear you. It would be a room power to the pretty idea. Only a book on the big book wouldn't blow. Room out. Also, it is out. That was special. You have a and suffering, I'm no more food, no more betinas. That's all betinas and also who push it anymore. And I don't know what was you. 2 million dollars, who will blow up? Your person will be free there, who will be seen. Who do so or run over, papa? Send a bear of your buyer, no buyer, your bema bay and a bema, so you'll see my head. That's all betas in the house.

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2: Quinlet is my name. I'm a gospel minister. Over the years, gospel ministers all over the world have blessed lives with their songs. They seem to glorify, magnify, uplift the name of the Lord. People like Sissy Winans. Cause all my life you have been faithful. Hey, all my life you have been so, so good. With every breath that I am able, oh, I will sing of the goodness of God. God bless them wherever they are. And God bless every gospel minister all over the world. This time, Dabridge Group, my management team, and the record label, we have come out with something peculiar, inspired by the Holy Spirit, called Soakats, Soaking in Atmospheric Music. This is a song that brings you into the atmosphere of the Holy Spirit. It pushes you into the realms of the Holy Spirit. And it reveals the power of Elohim. We have come to inspire and to empower both the young and the old who have thirst to sing spiritual songs. The very new one on the table at the moment is called Wind Blow, Quinlet featuring Jimmy the Psalmist. It goes like this.
3: 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Holy Ghost, manifest yourself in here.

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1: Quinlet is my name. I'm a gospel minister. Over the years, gospel ministers all over the world have blessed lives with their songs. They seem to glorify, magnify, uplift the name of the Lord. People like Sissy Winans. Cause all my life you have been faithful. Hey, all my life you have been so, so good. With every prayer that I am able, oh, I will sing of the goodness of God. God bless them wherever they are. And God bless every gospel minister all over the world. This time, The Bridge Group, my management team, and the record label, we have come out with something peculiar, inspired by the Holy Spirit, called Soakats, Soaking in Atmospheric Music. This is a song that brings you into the atmosphere of the Holy Spirit. It pushes you into the realms of the Holy Spirit. And it reveals the power of sing of the goodness of God. God bless them wherever they are. And God bless every gospel minister all over the world. This time, The Bridge Group, my management team, and the record label, we have come out with something peculiar, inspired by the Holy Spirit, called Soakats, Soaking in Atmospheric Music. This is a song that brings you into the atmosphere of the Holy Spirit. It pushes you into the realms of the Holy Spirit. And it reveals the power of Elohim. We have come to inspire and to empower both the young and the old who have thirst to sing spiritual songs. The very new one on the table at the moment is called Wind Blow. Quinlet featuring Timmy the Psalmist. It goes like this.
2: 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Holy Ghost, manifest yourself in here.
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1: Quinlet is my name. I'm a gospel minister. Over the years, gospel ministers all over the world have blessed lives with their songs. They seem to glorify, magnify, uplift the name of the Lord. People like Sissy Winans. Cause all my life you have been faithful. Hey, all my life you have been so, so good. With every prayer that I am able, oh, I will sing of the goodness of God. God bless them wherever they are. And God bless every gospel minister all over the world. This time, Dabridge Group, my management team, and the record label, we have come out with something peculiar, inspired by the Holy Spirit, called Soakats, Soaking in Atmospheric Music. This is a song that brings you into the atmosphere of the Holy Spirit. It pushes you into the realms of the Holy Spirit. And it reveals the power of Elohim. We have come to inspire and to empower both the young and the old who have thirst to sing spiritual songs. The very new one on the table at the moment is called Wind Blow. Quinlet featuring Jimmy the Sun. It's called Soakats, Soaking in Atmospheric Music. This is a song that brings you into the atmosphere of the Holy Spirit. It pushes you into the realms of the Holy Spirit. And it reveals the power of Elohim. We have come to inspire and to empower both the young and the old who have thirst to sing spiritual songs. The very new one on the table at the moment is called Wind Blow. Quinlet featuring Jimmy the Psalmist. It goes like this.
2: 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Holy Ghost, manifest yourself in here.

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1: Quinlet is my name. I'm a gospel minister. Over the years, gospel ministers all over the world have blessed lives with their songs. They seem to glorify, magnify, uplift the name of the Lord. People like Sissy Winans,

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1: Quinlet is my name. I'm a gospel minister. Over the years, gospel ministers all over the world have blessed lives with their songs. They seem to glorify, magnify, uplift the name of the Lord. People like Sissy Winans. Cause all my life you have been faithful. Hey, all my life you have been so, so good. With every prayer that I am able, oh, I will sing of the goodness of God. God bless them wherever they are. And God bless every gospel minister all over the world. This time, Dead Bridge Group, my management team, and the record label, we have come out with something peculiar, inspired by the Holy Spirit, called Soakats, Soaking in Atmospheric Music. This is a song that brings you into the atmosphere of the Holy Spirit. It pushes you into the realms of the Holy Spirit. And it reveals the power of Elohim. We have come to inspire and to empower both the young and the old who have thirst to sing spiritual songs. The very new one on the table at the moment is called Wind Blow. Quinlet featuring Jimmy the Psalmist. It goes like this.
2: Oh Lord, we are ready for the moon. Holy Ghost, manifest yourself in here.
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evening, everyone. 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Before we sing, before we worship, I just want to share a testimony with you about this song. A year ago, I was singing this song and a woman was going to be operated. It was a Sunday, so she was going to be operated the Monday. She had breast cancer. And as I was singing this song, I had a face towel and I just heard God say, look at that woman and give her the towel and sing that song. And so that's all I did. So the woman took the towel and placed it on her where the cancer was. I didn't know what was going on. But as I kept on singing the song, there was a healing taking place in the woman's body. She went to the hospital the next day and the doctor said, where have you been? There is no more cancer. It's a year now and the woman is free of cancer. Another woman for 7 years was barren. And this same song made her conceive. He is a covenant-keeping God. Some of you, those of us who come from Africa, we would remember how we used to go into covenants with God before we do everything. In fact, some of you got here out of the covenant you went with God. But we get here and we forget the God that we went into covenant with. That is why we find ourselves in trouble, because we have forgotten the covenant that we had with God.

But how many of you are ready to go back to? Some of you, those of us who come from Africa, we would remember how we used to go into covenants with God before we do everything. In fact, some of you got here out of the covenant you went with God. But we get here and we forget the God that we went into covenant with. That is why we find ourselves in trouble, because we are forgetting the covenant that we had with God. But how many of you are ready to go back to that covenant keeping God? Sometimes it's okay to call him by his name. When you're in trouble, it's okay to say Jehovah Shammah, Jehovah Nissi, El Gadol, Gibor Yareh, Adonai, Tshuva. Thank you, Jesus. Your name is Jehovah. Your name is Elohim. At the mention of your name, every knee must bow. At the mention of your name, every tongue shall confess that you are the covenant keeping God. There is no one like you. I want to sing it again. Your name is Jehovah. Your name is Elohim. At the mention of your name, principalities, witches, demons shall bow. At the mention of your name, I take it, Hebrews.

Sometimes in times of trouble, this is what you got to do. God of Abraham, you are the God of Isaac. You are the God of Jacob. God of Elijah. Now hear this. You answer by fire. You are the God of Daniel. Covenant keeping God. There is no one like you. Sometimes you just need to go on your knees and say, God of Abraham, you are the God of Isaac. You are the God of Jacob. Oh my God, my God. God, covenant keeping God. There is no one like you. Sometimes you just need to go on your knees and say, God.

Adikari Malite no kuku and from my country I sing it like this. Wudini Yehowa Na Wudini and Wutewunu Opiara Tisawo Nana Prabra Nana Prabra Dasi Brakasa Nana Wumrenye Wumrenye Bedini Wayamu Benatifa Yamwe Nana Kasawai Kasawai

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1: Quinlet is my name. I'm a gospel minister. Over the years, gospel ministers all over the world have blessed lives with their songs. They seem to glorify, magnify, uplift the name of the Lord. People like Sissy Winans. Cause all my life you have been faithful. Hey, all my life you have been so, so good. With every prayer that I am able, oh, I will sing of the goodness of God. God bless them wherever they are. And God bless every gospel minister all over the world. This time, Dabridge Group, my management team, and the record label, we have come out with something peculiar, inspired by the Holy Spirit, called Soakats, Soaking in Atmospheric Music. This is a song that brings you into the atmosphere of the Holy Spirit. It pushes you into the realms of the Holy Spirit. And it reveals the power of Elohim. We have come to inspire and to empower both the young and the old who have thirst to sing spiritual songs. The very new one on the table at the moment is called Wind Blow, Quinlet featuring Jimmy the Psalmist. It goes like this.
2: 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Holy Ghost, manifest yourself in here.
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0: I'm a gospel minister. Over the years, gospel ministers all over the world have blessed lives with their songs. They seem to glorify, magnify, uplift the name of the Lord. People like Sissy Winans. Cause all my life you have been faithful. Hey, all my life you have been so, so good. With every prayer that I am able, oh, I will sing of the goodness of God. God bless them wherever they are. And God bless every gospel minister all over the world. This time, Dabridge Group, my management team, and the record label, we have come out with something peculiar, inspired by the Holy Spirit, called Soakats, Soaking in Atmospheric Music. This is a song that brings you into the atmosphere of the Holy Spirit. It pushes you into the realms of the Holy Spirit. And it reveals the power of Elohim. We have come to inspire and to empower both the young and the old who have thirst to sing spiritual songs. The very new one on the table at the moment is called Wind Blow, Quillit featuring Timmy the Psalmist. It goes like this.
1: Oh Lord, we are ready for the moon. Holy Ghost, manifest yourself in here.
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0: mobote yen ya kaya se mmopo ke yen ne mmopro for powers as but this answer hu yen mmopo na wodo yen nti o sane firi wani onyam be wuje yen kwa sane e beya e beya ti asifo na da tan kwa mo wuje mpo ye benye nyonyam bi wo nche yada was your ra yada was your ra yada was your ra den wa wo ye hu woni etimi yen na e ye wa urade ne wo ye fire mu. 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Father, we give you glory. At the end, you are not the man. I don't bend the end, you are not the chair. Some poor Benny, you are not the one who is running out of my head. Then, when you see any near you, you are not the one who is your excellence. There is no use of our talents, there is no use of our gift, but it is your grace that has brought us to this level. You are not even relevant. You are not even important in the family. But your grace located us and you search for us. Through your love and your mercy, now we are here. Father, we give you glory. We thank you for how far you have brought us. In the name of Jesus.
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2: Quinlet is my name. I'm a gospel minister. Over the years, gospel ministers all over the world have blessed lives with their songs. They seem to glorify, magnify, uplift the name of the Lord. People like Sissy Winans. Cause all my life you have been faithful. Hey, all my life you have been so, so good. With every breath that I am able, oh, I will sing of the goodness of God. God bless them wherever they are. And God bless every gospel minister all over the world. This time, Dabridge Group, my management team, and the record label, we have come out with something peculiar, inspired by the Holy Spirit, called Soakats, soaking in atmospheric music. This is a song that brings you into the atmosphere of the Holy Spirit. Oh God, with every breath that I am able, oh, I will sing of the goodness of God. God bless them wherever they are. And God bless every gospel minister all over the world. This time, Dabridge Group, my management team, and the record label, we have come out with something peculiar, inspired by the Holy Spirit, called Soakats, soaking in atmospheric music. This is a song that brings you into the atmosphere of the Holy Spirit. It pushes you into the realms of the Holy Spirit, and it reveals the power of Elohim. We have come to inspire and to empower both the young and the old who have thirst to sing spiritual songs. The very new one on the table at the moment is called Wind Blow. Quinlet featuring Jimmy the Psalmist. It goes like this.
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2: Hallelujah. I would like us to lift our hands this evening as we worship the King of Kings and the Lord of Lords. He's the Alpha, the Omega, the beginning and the ending. He's the first and he's the last. The same God yesterday and today and forever. And that is why I call him the unchanging changer. He's the master of the universe. He's the chief cornerstone, the fountain of life, the great deliverer. He's the great physician, the rock of ages, the ancient of days. He's the bishop of our souls, the minister of the sanctuary. 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That's one of the Segala to him. You are the Sumber Kenidupe, Kekasi Juwako,

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Lord, I joined the Norwegians to call you the Masmer of Winnie Basha. You are the Konga Neskonga, the Shun Eti Miller, the Master of the Universe, the Stule Egea,

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Then I go to France and I speak in French language. 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I speak in Zulu language and I call you the Nkulunkulu. The Nkulunkulu is Zulu Nkaba. You are the Uyunguele, Uyunguele, Osi.

0: wami wamile, di uwama waku, uteke teza moto, you wada kuku wada tari. 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

0: Watch what's in a say. 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

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Some man, Shell Radia. 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

I'm coming. Your support. 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

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Mon tunen yom ne mame.

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1: Quinlet is my name. I'm a gospel minister. Over the years, gospel ministers all over the world have blessed lives with their songs. They seem to glorify, magnify, uplift the name of the Lord. People like Sissy Winans. Cause all my life you have been faithful. Hey, all my life you have been so, so good. With every prayer that I am able, oh, I will sing of the goodness of God. God bless them wherever they are. Sisters all over the world have blessed lives with their songs. They seem to glorify, magnify, uplift the name of the Lord. People like Sissy Winans. Cause all my life you have been faithful. Hey, all my life you have been so, so good. With every prayer that I am able, oh, I will sing of the goodness of God. God bless them wherever they are. And God bless every gospel minister all over the world. This time, Dabridge, my management team, and the record label, we have come out with something peculiar. Goodness of God. God bless them wherever they are. And God bless every gospel minister all over the world. This time, Dabridge, my management team, and the record label, we have come out with something peculiar. Inspired by the Holy Spirit, called Soakats. Soaking in atmospheric music. This is a song that brings you into the atmosphere of the Holy Spirit. It pushes you into the realms of the Holy Spirit. And it reveals the power of Elohim. We have come to inspire and to empower both the young and the old who have thirst to sing spiritual songs. The very new one on the table at the moment is called Wind Blow. Quinlet featuring Jimmy the Psalmist. It goes like this.
2: 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Holy Ghost, manifest yourself in here.
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1: Quinlet is my name. I'm a gospel minister. Over the years, gospel ministers all over the world have blessed lives with their songs. They seem to glorify, magnify, uplift the name of the Lord. People like Sissy Winans. Cause all my life you have been faithful. Hey, all my life you have been so, so good. With every prayer that I am able, oh, I will sing of the goodness of God. God bless them wherever they are. And God bless every gospel minister all over the world. This time, Dabridge Group, my management team, and the record label. Oh, I will sing of the goodness of God. God bless them wherever they are. And God bless every gospel minister all over the world. This time, Dabridge Group, my management team, and the record label, we have come out with something peculiar, inspired by the Holy Spirit, called Soakats, soaking in atmospheric music. This is a song that brings you into the atmosphere of the Holy Spirit. It pushes you into the realms of the Holy Spirit. And it reveals the power of Elohim. We have come to inspire and to empower both the young and the old who have thirst to sing spiritual songs. The very new one on the table at the moment is called Wind Blow. Quinlet featuring Jimmy the Psalmist. It goes like this.
2: 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Holy Ghost, manifest yourself in here.
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1: Quinlet is my name. I'm a gospel minister. Over the years, gospel ministers all over the world have blessed lives with their songs. They seem to glorify, magnify, uplift the name of the Lord. People like Sissy Winans. Cause all my life you have been faithful. Hey, all my life you have been so, so good. With every prayer that I am able, oh, I will sing of the goodness of God. God bless them wherever they are. And God bless every gospel minister all over the world. This time, Dabridge Group, my management team, and the record label, we have come out with something peculiar, inspired by the Holy Spirit, called Soakers, Soaking in Atmospheric Music. This is a song that brings you into the atmosphere of the Holy Spirit. It pushes you into the realms of the Holy Spirit. And it reveals the power of Elohim. We have come to inspire and to empower both the young and the old who have thirst to sing spiritual songs. The very new one on the table at the moment is called Wind Blow. Quinlet featuring Timmy the Psalmist. It goes like this.
2: 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Holy Ghost, manifest yourself

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1: Quinlet is my name. I'm a gospel minister. Over the years, gospel ministers all over the world have blessed lives with their songs. They seem to glorify, magnify, uplift the name of the Lord. People like Sissy Winans. Cause all my life you have been faithful. Hey, all my life you have been so, so good. With every prayer that I am able, oh, I will sing of the goodness of God. God bless them wherever they are. And God bless every gospel minister all over the world. This time, Dabridge Group, my management team, and the record label, we have come out with something peculiar, inspired by the Holy Spirit, called Soakers. But with every prayer that I am able, oh, I will sing of the goodness of God. God bless them wherever they are. And God bless every gospel minister all over the world. This time, Dabridge Group, my management team, and the record label, we have come out with something peculiar, inspired by the Holy Spirit, called Soakers, soaking in atmospheric music. This is a

0: song that brings you into the atmosphere of the Holy Spirit. It pushes you into the realms of the Holy Spirit. And it reveals the power of Elohim. We have come to inspire and to empower both the young and the old who have thirst to sing spiritual songs. The very new one on the table at the moment is called Wind Blow. Quillit featuring Timmy the Psalmist. It goes like this.
1: Oh Lord, we are ready for the moon. Holy Ghost, manifest yourself in here.
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1: Quinlet is my name. I'm a gospel minister. Over the years, gospel ministers all over the world have blessed lives with their songs. They seem to glorify, magnify, uplift the name of the Lord. People like Sissy Winans. Cause all my life you have been faithful. Hey, all my life you have been so, so good. With every prayer that I am able, oh, I will sing of the goodness of God. God bless them wherever they are. And God bless every gospel minister all over the world. This time, Dabridge Group, my management team, and the record label, we have come out with something peculiar, inspired by the Holy Spirit, called Soakats, Soaking in Atmospheric Music. This is a song that brings you into the atmosphere of the Holy Spirit. It pushes you into the realms of the Holy Spirit. And it reveals the power of Elohim. We have come to inspire and to empower both the young and the old who have thirst to sing spiritual songs. The very new one on the table at the moment is called Wind Blow, Quinlet featuring Jimmy the Psalmist. It goes like this.

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1: Quinlet is my name. I'm a gospel minister. Over the years, gospel ministers all over the world have blessed lives with their songs. They seem to glorify and magnify.

0: They seem to glorify, magnify, uplift the name of the Lord. People like Sissy Winans. Cause all my life you have been faithful. Hey, all my life you have been so, so good. With every prayer that I am able, oh, I will sing of the goodness of God. God bless them wherever they are. And God bless every gospel minister all over the world. This time, Dabridge Group, my management team, and the record label, we have come out with something peculiar, inspired by the Holy Spirit, called Soakats, Soaking in Atmospheric Music. This is a song that brings you into the atmosphere of the Holy Spirit. It pushes you into the realms of the Holy Spirit. And it reveals the power of Elohim. We have come to inspire and to empower both the young and the old who have thirst to sing spiritual songs. The very new one on the table at the moment is called Wind Blow, Quillit featuring Jimmy the Psalmist. It goes like this.
1: Oh Lord, we are ready for the moon.

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1: Quinlet is my name. I'm a gospel minister. Over the years, gospel ministers all over the world have blessed lives with their songs. They seem to glorify, magnify, uplift the name of the Lord. People like Sissy Winans. Cause all my life you have been faithful. Hey, all my life you have been so, so good. With every prayer that I am able, oh, I will sing of the goodness of God. God bless them wherever they are. And God bless every gospel minister all over the world. This time, Dabridge Group, my management team, and the record label, we have come of God. God bless them wherever they are. And God bless every gospel minister all over the world. This time, Dabridge Group, my management team, and the record label, we have come out with something peculiar. Inspired by the Holy Spirit, called Soakats, Soaking in Atmospheric Music. This is a song that brings you into the atmosphere of the Holy Spirit. It pushes you into the realms of the Holy Spirit. And it reveals the power of Elohim. We have come to inspire and to empower both the young and the old who have thirst to sing spiritual songs. The very new one on the table at the moment is called Wind Blow. Quinlet featuring Timmy the Psalmist. It goes like this.
2: 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Holy Ghost, manifest yourself in here.
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1: Quinlet is my name. I'm a gospel minister. Over the years, gospel ministers all over the world have blessed lives with their songs. They seem to glorify, magnify, uplift the name of the Lord. People like Sissy Winans. Cause all my life you have been faithful. Hey, all my life you have been so, so good. With every prayer that I am able, oh, I will sing of the goodness of God. God bless them wherever they are. And God bless every gospel minister all over the world. This time, Dead Bridge Group, my management team, and the record label, we have come out with something peculiar, inspired by the Holy Spirit, called Soakats, Soaking in Atmospheric Music. This is a song that brings you into the atmosphere of the Holy Spirit. My management team and the record label, we have come out with something peculiar, inspired by the Holy Spirit, called Soakats, Soaking in Atmospheric Music. This is a song that brings you into the atmosphere of the Holy Spirit. It pushes you into the realms of the Holy Spirit, and it reveals the power of Elohim. We have come to inspire and to empower both the young and the old who have thirst to sing spiritual songs. The very new one on the table at the moment is called Wind Blow, Quinlet featuring Timmy the Psalmist. It goes like this.
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I am a soldier. 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And we are BBC, we have BBC, BBC, BBC. We are here, and we are here. 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

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Dream Rebian Sambo. 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Or be Bob Webby, what to move there? And there was that, and yet. National of Dominant Nipan Kokamwasam, Kokamwasama, when you are money. And I can hear that I'm not done, I don't sell. And I will film when you're not also. See, you're not doing an animal when you're not also. Or see, you're not the wrong cutting assassin. One man, Frank, and so, Nano Kurano and Neddy. The Kurano and I will be there. And I will be at work. What better no Kurano? And your mess of a peda, my young, my yes to Frank Anderson. Yeah, Maria singing now when I say, yes to Christo, it's coming. It's coming. Jesus is coming. Apostle. Between you, me, man, in sudden, I saw the beyond in Jitam. 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

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The moment you are some panel, or so what time they are in Primacuma, for the set and net your own club theater. Namisha, what's it? Judge of Pentecost, Nicosua Sumyame, Fred Vinicosua Sumyame, Apostolic, Cosua Sumyame, Assemblies of God, Cosua Sumyame, Solid Solima, I have profound Solid, I submit to make in Kanyana, Women are Mommy and I am Mommy and Sumyame, your Sumyam in the Krum. 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

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Jesus is calling you. What is written is written. Mahamoria Akabi.

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So, what do Winnie have? Everything I'm in after one. Winnie, I don't find a quadro sister with Kukuno. Won't find a quadro sister with Cosano. Now, one thing was what they said. Sandy and David and the soul. Sandy and no one wants that to call your Bible. What's he saw? What he did? Now, David and so. I brought on your company when you're being free source. Free source. Now, David. And woman, you're me a minimum of Kukuna. A brand I saw, air predator. I said, when you're me shared that, and what is all? And I said, David is that. Nana saw David, when you're me, she said, we didn't ask some swan as a hot saw. And I do not know that Okutana Tadia Nadia Tiano. Oh, sorry, I don't know what you're trying to Tadia. And David did the chair. What's the Anadumunina? What do you crash him and Sasan come in, sir? That's only a wasrano. No wasrano. Media, if I saw me catch what I said, I know if you say you're me anyway, you're my friend, you're probably so. To any time you have to be found with the other side, the new Pedroso. The catch out, Aquaseno. The catch was saying, you're wasrano, no wasrano. Who to be found, son, catch. I don't know when you're not anywhere, Jim, I'm true, maybe I didn't quit you. So, the position of one open to a free hop. Eh, what do you mean, Baba? The Cassatia already has a Christ of him. Saswaba, who can't buy Bona? What's the one Doria said, Numun woman? That's what Victoria Sia, the Jan, you didn't know. Eh, when you're a DJ, the true, maybe I won't put a coin on the Swatana. Who to be the quit you? When you're suffering, who to be the quit you? When you're not any abandonment, abandonment, so you're Papa. Who to make the quadrus? Bonia, that's a what to Bob of what I am, a best of Boa. Why was Akodia Piana in Fremadan, Enina? What shall we be at Yatra, Natra, Natra, and Yetuma? The best of the catch was said. So one Sanchila, this young Nasia, and Guasia and Pawaso. San said, why are you my young Mukadia, the castle was Salama in the middle of one day? Rabbinam, you are sorry, I'm in conforming Kenya, and some said. A son is a different bit, the nipper be a Pedro's one for Kuma Sewa, some for Fan and Madame Montayama. Samuel Casa, many Panama for free. Hey, Ufra, who Christoni? When Yamiso Pania, what Tonga, dear, what was in Niamade Tonga? Two questions that were sent out your wife and what was in any more. If you saw, say, who got on one of me, what who cook who are one of Niana, where who swab a pa. 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Christiani, when in a much number, but who to a rather soon wants you. Not a word of what we're on here. Waku memu, and you are drinking a ramble. 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

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Baby, I will go to you. Shay, never a yes. Let you home. I'm a good son of Cassato. Massamon. Tom, Redumano. Tom, Redumano. 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Look at heaven. Sandy and Tigris. 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
1: 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Oh, go, go, go, go, go, go, go, go, go, go, go, go, go, go, go, go, go, go, go, go, go, go, go, go, go, go, go, go, go, go, go, go, go, go, go, go, go, go, go, go, go, go, go, go, go, go, go, go, go, 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
0: Person o sao kai Nebi ane ane nam Adumbi Kai sani ane waboji Otubi fuwa puha Bredi kune nyebi nyebi ya Dabi Sika wai Enam assassin so passa passa.
1: Oh,
0: I was the son was so young, Pausua.
1: You
0: couldn't even have papa. Then I go to you, what do you have? My young for your team over home.
1: Ah,
0: may have any petty in our song. Near fool, yes, go. I am so many.

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1: Quinlet is my name. I'm a gospel minister. Over the years, gospel ministers all over the world have blessed lives with their songs. They seem to glorify, magnify, uplift the name of the Lord. People like Sissy Winans. Cause all my life you have been faithful. Hey, all my life you have been so, so good. With every prayer that I am able, oh, I will sing of the goodness of God. God bless them wherever they are. And God bless every gospel minister all over the world. This time, Dead Bridge Group, my management team, and the record label, we have come out with something peculiar, inspired by the Holy Spirit, called Soakats, Soaking in Atmospheric Music. This is a song that brings you into the atmosphere of the Holy Spirit. It pushes you into the realms of the Holy Spirit, and it reveals the power of Elohim. We have come to inspire and to empower both the young and the old who have thirst to sing spiritual songs. The very new one on the table at the moment is called Wind Blow, Quinlet featuring Jimmy the Psalmist. It goes like this.
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2: Quinlet is my name. I'm a gospel minister. Over the years, gospel ministers all over the world have blessed lives with their songs. They seem to glorify, magnify, uplift the name of the Lord. People like Sissy Winans. Cause all my life you have been faithful. Hey, all my life you have been so, so good. With every prayer that I am able, oh, I will sing.

0: of the goodness of God. God bless them wherever they are. And God bless every gospel minister all over the world. This time, Dabridge Group, my management team, and the record label, we have come out with something peculiar, inspired by the Holy Spirit, called Soakats, Soaking in Atmospheric Music. This is a song that brings you into the atmosphere of the Holy Spirit. It pushes you into the realms of the Holy Spirit. And it reveals the power of Elohim. We have come to inspire and to empower both the young and the old who have thirst to sing spiritual songs. The very new one on the table at the moment is called Wind Blow, Quinlit featuring Timmy the Psalmist. It goes like this. Who have thirst to sing spiritual songs. The very new one on the table at the moment is called Wind Blow, Quinlit featuring Timmy the Psalmist. It goes like this.
1: Oh Lord, we are ready for the moon. Holy Ghost, manifest yourself in here.

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1: Quinlet is my name. I'm a gospel minister. Over the years, gospel ministers all over the world have blessed lives with their songs. They seem to glorify, magnify, uplift the name of the Lord. People like Sissy Winans. Cause all my life you have been faithful. Hey, all my life you have been so, so good. With every prayer that I am able, oh, I will sing of the goodness of God. God bless them wherever they are. And God bless every gospel minister all over the world. This time, the Bridge Group, my management team, and the record label, we have come out with something peculiar, inspired by the Holy Spirit, called Soakats, Soaking in Atmospheric Music. This is a song that brings you into the atmosphere of the Holy Spirit. It pushes you into the realms of the Holy Spirit. And it reveals the power of Elohim. We have come to inspire and to empower both the young and the old who have thirst to sing spiritual songs. The very new one on the table at the moment is called Wind Blow. Quillit featuring Jimmy the Psalmist. It goes like this.
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Hashatamana.

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1: Quinlet is my name. I'm a gospel minister. Over the years, gospel ministers all over the world have blessed lives with their songs. They seem to glorify, magnify, uplift the name of the Lord. People like Sissy Winans. Cause all my life you have been faithful. Hey, all my life you have been so, so good. With every prayer that I am able. Oh, hey, all my life you have been so, so good. With every prayer that I am able. Oh, I will sing of the goodness of God. God bless them wherever they are. And God bless every gospel minister all over the world. This time, Dabridge Group, my management team, and the record label, we have come out with something peculiar, inspired by the Holy Spirit, called Soakats, Soaking in Atmospheric Music. This is a song that brings you into the atmosphere of the Holy Spirit. It pushes you into the realms of the Holy Spirit. And it reveals the power of Elohim. We have come to inspire and to empower both the young and the old who have thirst to sing spiritual songs. The very new one on the table at the moment is called Wind Blow, Quinlet featuring Timmy the Psalmist. It goes like this.
2: Oh Lord, we are ready for the moon. Holy Ghost, manifest yourself in here.

the fire. Ashatamana.